fuck them up. Macy murder scenes and cautious tapes, we go zip them up. 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When I get some money, I'm going sliding in a Bentley truck. 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

0: up on draw and ain't done one draw. 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
0: Stream Stars.

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Skip through the long grass trainers, stuck in the mud, now they're looking like they're not even branded. 016, I went jail for a shanking, he was in Kentucky Fried Chicken collapsing. As long as the internet think you're savage, you think you're savage, that's not how it works. We don't care, they make it look to the neck, cause the truth is them niggas are hurt. They didn't get back for what happened to him, they just printed his face on a few t-shirts. They didn't get back for what happened to him, they just printed his face on a few t-shirts. Fuck it.

0: Picture me Rolls Royce rolling spliffs, not much of a socialist. 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Said that I was over
1: Round 2.
0: Never got bullied by them older kids, cause I used to rob them. 99 problems, but I can't tell a soul, so I just soldier it. Cause it is what it is until it isn't. 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
1: How can you always do this to me? You're a fucking scumbag. 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You think they give a fuck about you? Watch.
0: I wish I listened to her. Some of my friends weren't who they made out. I know what my enemies want. I gotta keep an eye on my mates now. Nicked by a fed or somebody's dead if I ever go and let this rage out. Do good for your family, cause this bad boy thing is played out. It's all fun and games till somebody dies and you gotta ride. Sometimes what you think is love is often hate in disguise. It hurts when you're locked inside and serving time but nobody rides. It gets worse when you're locked inside and then you come home and they want you to ride. I got love for the people.

0: about Jersey love, and that's why each one of you are here today, because you guys represent what creatives are in Jersey. There's always something that people say that, like, there's never any love in Jersey, like, people don't support each other. I see that shit in the past. This is what Jersey is right now. Now.
1: I give you Migos, I give you Casa. What I received, oh, that Uchi Walla. Oh, this your song, yeah, no, this your song, yeah. I know you gone here, yeah, you know I'm gone, yeah. You did me wrong, yeah, I don't belong here. Yeah. My heart is torn, yeah, I'm like a pawn, yeah. Bitch, I know. Fucking on that bitch, I ain't know you was lying to me, talking all that shit. I ain't know you was crying to me, fuck all of that shit. Now, super slump, you really got me on my young thugger and future Tom. I thought that you was fine, I was just on stupid time. I was just losing time, now it's beef with Cupid now. Now I'm going stupid now. Hold on, yeah. Thinking about your friend, if I should fuck her again. 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Started screaming, I fell over and I ain't cuffing again. I don't even use to smoke, I started puffing again. Rest in peace to all the hoes, I'm never fucking again. Rest in peace to Dodo, I really loved you, my friend. 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I don't even hate the hoes, just never loving again. Me was down, I picked you up to show you something again. I'm not around cause you showed off, you back with nothing again. I know a bitch in love with Brody, but she fucking his friend. But like I said, though, that's my Brody and she fucking his friend. Get it? She's a runner, she's a track star. I'm a trap star, Brody just got knocked for getting racks off.

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0: So you know what it is, Funk Flex. 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Okay? Bass Swag. BX Queens. It's what New York City sounds like. We're going to do something different today. I'm thinking exclusive. What you thinking?
1: I'm thinking exclusive too. I ain't gonna lie.
2: Sure.
0: I'm thinking exclusive. I'm thinking brand new song, and I'm thinking exclusive.
1: Sure.
0: Uh-huh. What you got? 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
1: Yeah.

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0: a fan just for Lenny. 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
1: We're slime.
2: Yeah.
1: Alright.
2: Yeah, I don't care if they wrong. You know I'm still Della, I work for a pun. I'm playing these niggas, I don't like puns. I'm fucking your bitch, now she know all my songs. I'm counting this block, you know this shit long. I'm smoking this Zion, you know this shit strong. I was just locked up, I was running through some. I'ma slide for a gang, I don't care if they wrong. You know I stay fly, man, I feel like a drunk. 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I'm rocking this ice on my chin and my arm. I'm swerving in the foreign, no, I stay gone. Got real steps, with me nuts, they on. Me Vita Brazilian, that shit on my mom. I'm out of drugs and I'm gone. You know I'm sliding, I don't care, they wrong. I'm certain fit and I know this shit wrong. He other pistol, bitch, you know I stay calm. I'm fucking on this bitch, I know the whole sprung. Got big choppers, man, I feel like Saddam. Up in the trenches and you know I'm trapping. I be doing magic, I ain't waving no wine. I'm hood rich, nigga, like Paulo 1. You talking that shit and no pistol get drunk. I'm fucking your bitch, now she singing my song. I'm trapping the pack, got this shit from the bay. I'm front and south side, we gon' lay on the turf. I been on my bed, yeah, you know it's made. I ain't really thinking, you know I'm gon' spray. Just running his spot, he thinking it's a raid. I'ma slide for the gang, I don't care, they wrong. You know I'm still Della, I work for a pun. I'm playing these niggas, I don't like puns. I'm fucking your bitch, now she know all my songs. I'm counting this block, you know this shit long. I'm smoking this Zion, you know this shit strong. I was just locked up, I was running through some. I'ma slide for a gang, I don't care if they wrong. You know I stay fly, man, I feel like a drunk. Got too many stress, man, I feel like James Bond. 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I'm swerving in the foreign, no, I stay gone. 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

0: striker out the Benz. Bro, you know that shit is a must. It's 5 o'clock, we lurk, but 9 o'clock, this pussy get on the bus. And my Glock, bitch, I trust. Tie this bitch 2 times, nigga, I'm in a rush. If this pussy boy think we beefing, I'ma thank his ass on some dust. This bitch real bad, I like how she blush. It's on fast, you know I tap the sport. This nigga 21, he just jumped out the porch. He felt that hot shit, this Glock twerk. And you know my Glock be real fast, this bitch got hella sport. And you know they drop that bag, get on that ass, show no remorse. Mama told me come in the street like I'm on. Being grown, trying to jump in the G-Ride and get shit gone. On the block like Otto, older niggas with a different chrome. If GSP get behind this car, you only got a mission to get me home. Take the tracker out the Benz. Boy, you know that shit is a must. It's 5 o'clock, we lurk, but 9 o'clock, this pussy get on the bus. And my Glock, bitch, I trust. 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
2: 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And whenever I'm in London, I'm checking out Chantel on Perm Politics NTS Radio. Y'all keep that going. 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
1: We keep it low at that G. WRG's Mike is live on South Parkway where the scene is unfolding. 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
2: We heard all of this going down on the scanners, and we booked you to right out here to see what was going on. 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

0: And whenever I'm in London, I'm checking out Chantel on Perm Politics, NTS Radio. Y'all keep that going, keep it locked. Turn it up,
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0: nigga, what you want? 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
1: Oh, yeah.
2: You are now listening to Zillion. There's hope on the other side. You are now listening to Zillion. There's hope on the other side.

We begin with breaking news tonight. A heavy police presence right now at Pier 6 downtown in the Pier 6 Pavilion. Rod Wave, a rapper, was just wrapped up a performance, and there are reports that the pavilion was almost at capacity with a large crowd left outside. Well, some people, Fox 45 spoke, would say they paid for tickets, but they were not able to get inside and see the show.

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1: That's right, y'all. 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It's 5 o'clock. Tighten up your seatbelt, put them phones down, and turn your radios up.

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0: Yep. 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

0: 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I still be looking for something that light up that flame in me. I gotta watch out for niggas that never bring nothing but still wanna hang with me, I know it. Yes, I done made some decisions, I gotta have time.
1: Okay, oh yeah.
0: I never wanted to bone, no, I'm known for just diamond it, okay. 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

0: 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I never asked you for nothing. I never asked you for nothing. That's why I be mad at you.
1: Okay, oh yeah.
0: You ain't have nothing to offer. You ain't give me nothing.
1: Okay, oh.
0: You left me stuck in the past. You ain't care about my feelings.
1: Okay, oh yeah.
0: And I know I said that I'm done with your shit, but sometimes I don't know why I'm missing it. Okay. I done gave too much of bitches. 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

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Just make sure that's what you want. Moving 60 automatic. Top 160, 101.

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Thought you said that you a pro, stop acting like you don't know. She keep calling where you at, post it in the back. She act like a Barbie, she a brat. 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

0: You used to front of me, now I hit it from the back. 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I'm hitting it raw, I'm hitting it rare. 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I dig in her mouth.
1: Forever, I wanna be with you. Forever, forever, forever, I wanna be with you.
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1: 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I ain't chicken tender, if you find my brother, I ain't mad at you.
0: Fucking in the kitchen, we ain't even make it to the master room.
1: Met her in the trenches, when she suckin' different, and she tatted too.
0: And she independent, swear this bitch is different, and she nasty too.
1: Yeah, my body different, when I'm off of yeah, I'm an animal.
0: And her body different, I'ma eat on that bitch like I'm Hannibal.
1: I'ma act a fool, I get active too. I'ma eat that pussy like an edible.
0: For sure. I'ma for Percocet, but no mommy be poppin' that Adderall.
1: For sure. That pussy be purple wet, when you win it, it feel like it's grabbing you.
0: For sure. I don't even mad at you, but I had to do what I had to do.
1: For sure. She got an attitude, when she suddenly dig it like she mad at you.
0: For sure.
2: 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And I'm tatted too, and it's fatter too, I'm your baddest boo. 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
1: She a savage too, I'm a savage too, it's compatible. She was talking practice, had to cut her off, got her battable. I ain't chicken tender, if you find my brother, I ain't mad at you.
0: Fucking in the kitchen, we ain't even make it to the master room.
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Flex on nigga like Sosa, all of my niggas be getting that cheap. I was just on the block, crack all of my side, I'm serving them pigeons. I don't give a fuck about rap, you know I got fans as well overseas. Nigga, I ain't blessing these hoes, I don't give a fuck that little bitch need. 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Fucking these hoes, I ain't loving these hoes, my nigga, I'm chasing that cheese. 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
1: 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I got these niggas not posting up their shows cause they afraid.
0: A 9-to-5 wasn't for me, I'd rather scam instead. Stash everything so they can't find it.
2: That's how you scam the feds.
1: Niggas lazy, don't put no grind in this shit. I been all in the rentals, driving solo, no bitch. Put a bitch in your plans, that's a hell of a risk. I'ma take it like a man and catch some years to the

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So when you count through that money, you ain't missing nothing. 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I took my time with this shit, now I ain't gotta hustle. 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Pay 700 for these bitches, you can't tell me nothing. Every day I add 1,000 to my safe, add it up. 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And I ain't stopping till they hit me with that case. Only 16, but I done seen more money than the bank. I got more money in my safe than you imagine in a day. I can't imagine what you save, cause I done blew that in a day. They asking where that money go, cause I ain't sure it in some days. I'm trying to keep it on the low, so I don't have them people raid.

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I shoot this Glock like a trained assassin. 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
1: Hey, yeah,
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1: do what I want and you do what you can. 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
0: Smoke boys. 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
0: And they're coming with more this year. Now. Subscribe to that mixtape man, this channel as well.
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1: Think niggas out here playing? 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
1: Lurk, search, destroy.

I'm up in a visit in front of his missus, oh so vicious. 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
1: He probably snitch.
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1: Throw him in the ditch.
0: Bitch, I'm Shawn Michael with the kid.
1: Free Johnny Bros.
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And they all hating on Tiny Bop, they can't keep up. One shot, two shot, three shot, now that bitch drunk. One lick, two lick, bitch, now my dick up. One bitch, two bitches, threesome finna get crunk. One click, two

bitch done fell in love with me. I can't do nothing with that bitch, she for the street. She on sale pussy, wanna give it out for free. 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Hit it one time, the bitch done fell in love with me. 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Why compare me to LA rappers when we know they all weak? Niggas doing million views and broke, son, they adding up. They got so much motion, why they mad at us? From South Central to the low bottom, nigga ain't had none. I was going in niggas' pockets, even though they ain't had none. Big Draco, cause I'm all up on my cream like I'm running. Hit his bitch ass a headshot like Harriet Tubman. I keep Big Loaf, even though I came from nothing. 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
1: Sniffing on the workout, think she needs some help. 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

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Goddamn, I think I need some help. Hell no, I don't need no help. I'ma smoke that shit to myself. 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Think I need help. Remember when I bought my first pants? I ain't need help. 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I don't need no help. 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

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I gotta watch out for niggas that never bring nothing, but still wanna hang with me, I know it. 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

0: 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You know the vibe. Get, get, get.
1: That's not like that. Outside. Outside. Outside. Outside. Outside. Outside. Outside. Outside. Outside. 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
0: I woke in this shit like Mission Impossible. 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

official funds on the swag. 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

0: Don't even trip, bro. 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
1: The Los Angeles Lakers. Yeah.

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Hold up if it's six and the seven, and only take one shot to send a nigga to heaven. 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Know where I come from, but the question's where the fuck am I headed?

TS1, you're listening to Slap City, back for 2026. First one of the year, missed the first, the January show. Thank you to Majestic Casual for covering, that one was overdue. Forgive me, but I'm going to run through some of my favorite stuff from 2025. I didn't have a

December show either, so I'm gonna get it all out now over this show and next. Hear the sounds of City Boy Mo. This one underneath, Neon Tay, 100 Days, 100 Nights. Not gonna talk too much, but I'm happy to be back with this new slot on a Friday. Gonna be here every month. Okay, Slap City for the next hour. Rap and rap adjacent music.

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I know you heard.

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0: You're listening to Slap City with me, Architect. Just over halfway through now. Running through some of my favourite tracks from last year, 2025. Just heard the sounds of Mike and Tony Seltzer, OT7 Corny, Fake Mink. The track list will be up afterwards. Make sure you check that. Final 27 minutes. I'm going to try and get through as much as I can. Keep it NTS. This is Slap City.
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1: 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Why compare me to LA rappers when we know they all weak? Niggas doing million views and broke, son, they adding up. They got so much motion, why they mad at us? From South Central to the low bottom, nigga ain't had none. I was going in niggas' pockets, even though they ain't had none. Big Draco, cause I'm all up on my cream like I'm running. Hit his bitch ass a headshot like Harriet Tubman. I keep big loaf, even though I came from nothing. She thought she did, son.